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0: I just take the roughness out the streets and formulate it into a pencil and a piece of paper and start writing. And just, it start flowing like energy, and it just did like that.
1: Uh-huh, yeah. 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